0: you are invited to listen to your favorite type music, where the recorded sound starts its journey from the record groove to your ear.
1: If a husband leaves his wife while the moon is waning, he will not be seen by her again.

sounded divinely inspired. Allison, Arthur, Estella, May, too. Know that in the black hour, there's a master power.

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1: Hello from Athens. Here is the latest news in English from Hellenic news broadcaster ERT and the Voice of Greece. Good morning, good afternoon or good evening in whichever part of the world you're in. I'm Katerina Badzaki, Elpida Papoutsi on sound from Greece to the world. Here are today's top stories. 10 days after lightning sparked a wildfire on Mount Trapezitsa above Konitsa, pockets of fire are still burning, including inside the largely inaccessible Aos Gorge. Around 600 hectares have been affected, including forests within the northern Pindos National Park and a Natura 2000 area. Helicopters continue water drops while crews hope rainfall will finally extinguish the remaining fronts. Experts say part of the blaze is a slow-moving ground fire feeding an accumulated dry vegetation. The trial over the handling of video footage connected to the 2023 Tempe rail disaster will restart on November the 6th in Larissa. Two former senior OSEA officials and a security company representative face charges over the alleged failure to provide footage showing the freight train being loaded in Thessaloniki and the subsequent overwriting of data investigators say could have helped establish its cargo. Greek healthcare unions have criticised the government's Thessaloniki economic package, arguing hospital staff were largely overlooked. They cite low starting salaries from €708 for paramedics to €860 for nurses and warn that newly renovated hospitals risk operating without enough personnel. Meanwhile, Greece has recorded 34 new West Nile virus cases in 1 week, bringing this year's locally acquired total to 324, with 30 deaths, all among people over 65. Health authorities say transmission is unusually intense in Attica and are urging nationwide protection against mosquito bites. Short-term rental operators are warning against further EU restrictions, arguing that tighter rules in cities including Barcelona have failed to significantly reduce rents. Stamagri says policy should instead focus on vacant homes, renovation and new construction. Also, housing price growth in Athens has slowed to 4.2% annually, with average asking prices around €2,500 per square metre. By comparison, Sofia recorded a surge of almost 33%, overtaking Athens at about €2,680. On Nisiros, permanent residents will receive a tax-free €3,000 payment for every new child as the island fights demographic decline. Officials are also considering a monthly allowance until children turn five. Athens police have dismantled an alleged gang posing as electricity company employees to enter homes and steal valuables. Two teenagers were arrested and six others identified, with a group linked to 34 cases worth more than €250,000. And in Western Greece, a 14-year-old boy has been arrested after allegedly hitting a woman and her young daughters with his father's motorcycle and fleeing. He had no driving license. His father has also

phones off the hook. No one knows where we are. It's a long time since I drank champagne. The ocean's blue as your eyes. I'm gonna take it.